do something new. But nobody wants to hear that. They just want the classics. I can't blame them, really. Something special about you.

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They just want the classics. 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Something special about you.

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I found now, he going around town, telling everybody that he got my wife. And I gets mad. I go to the cat, I say, look, man, I'm gonna warn you one time. Next time I warn you, I'll use my gun. Cause I'm mad. And I'm bad. 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I got three boys. Do my dirty way. You don't see me. I'm the big boss. I do the paying all. Have the job I did. It may shoot you. It may cut you. It may drown you. I don't know. Cause I'm mad. And I'm bad. I'm bad. I was thinking in the water. Yeah, the bubbles coming up. You gonna hold you there. You hear the bubbles.

arcade, searching everywhere from steeplechase to palisades, in any shooting gallery where promises are made. To walk away, walk away, walk away, walk away from color codes in Whitley Bay. Had to walk away.

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I should have known I was weaker from the start. You'll build your wall.

is falling away from me. It's falling away from me. Life's falling away from me.

I could do something new. But nobody wants to hear that. They just want the classics. Can't blame them, really. Something special about you.

could do something new. But nobody wants to hear that. They just want the classics. Can't blame them, really.

The harvest left no food for you to eat. You cannibal, you meat eater, you see. But I've seen the same, I know the shame in your defeat.